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2: De Grand Prix van Miami is verreden. De punten zijn verdeeld. Olaf Mollier, Grand Prix Radio, jouw sportradio. Races hebben winnaars en verliezers, maar er zijn altijd reacties na afloop. Laten we beginnen met Max Verstappen.
3: Bit of a shame, of course, what happened in turn 2. I just lost the rear. And then, of course, I tried to recover or like tried to minimize the damage by doing that 360. Then we opted to go early onto the hard compound, and I think now in hindsight, after the race, it was probably a bit too long, that stint. It was just too difficult to keep the tyres alive.
4: But the pace of the car was good, wasn't it? And that must be so encouraging for the steps that you've made going forward.
3: Yeah, it was better. I just think that on the hard compound, we were not that competitive. On the medium, I felt a bit better.
2: Hier de man die uiteindelijk als derde naar het podium mocht, Oscar Piastri.
5: Yeah, happy with that. I think it was a reasonably good race. A couple moments that weren't my finest, but to come away with the podium is obviously great. I think given kind of the toughness of the race and having to overtake, I think third was the most we could do. So happy with that. Some things to work on and a little bit of pace to find from this weekend for sure, but overall very happy with the result today.
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1: Sport in het kort. De Grand Prix van Miami is verreden. De punten zijn verdeeld. Olaf Mollier, Grand Prix Radio, jouw sportradio. Races hebben winnaars en verliezers, maar er zijn altijd reacties na afloop. Hier de winnaar, Kimi Antonelli.
2: I'm very happy, very happy. Very happy also because my whole family is here, complete. So it was a super nice moment to share with my dad, my mom and my sister. So really pleased with the result today. And also the team did an incredible job. Also with the strategy, so very, very happy with that.
1: Hier het helaas van Lando Norris.
3: Yeah, mixed, I guess. You can look at it both ways. We have to be very happy because we're fighting for the win. We're two cars on the podium. We have to be happy with that as a team. There's a lot of progress, and I'm very, very proud of everyone in the team. But at the same time, we're a team who want to maximize every weekend. And you look at what was possible, and the win was possible today. We should have been more defensive, let's say, or more happy to be defensive on cover Kimi, especially with him being quicker at that point of the race. So it's something we need to review, honestly. So it hurts a bit. I feel like we should have won the race out there today. At least we could have had more of a fight post the stop. I just didn't get that chance again, and Kimi drove a good race. So it's hats off to him, honestly. He did a good race and never gave me an opportunity to get close again and try kind of get into that battle with him. But I'm also happy with second. So depends what way you want to look at it. But when it's a win, if it's like a P2, P3, I'm less bothered. But when it's for a win, of course, it hurts a little bit more.
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1: De Grand Prix van Miami is verreden. De punten zijn verdeeld. Olaf Mollier, Grand Prix Radio, jouw sportradio. Races hebben winnaars en verliezers, maar er zijn altijd reacties na afloop. Laten we beginnen met Max Verstappen.
2: Ja, yeah, bit of a shame of course that happened in turn 2. I just lost the rear. And then of course I tried to recover or like tried to minimize the damage by doing that 360. Then we opted to go early onto the hard compound, and I think now in hindsight after the race, it was probably a bit too long, that stint. It was just too difficult to keep the tyres alive.
3: But the pace of the car was good, wasn't it? That must be so encouraging for the steps that you've made going forward.
2: Yeah, it was better. I just think that on the hard compound we were not that competitive. On the medium I felt a bit better.
1: Hier de man die uiteindelijk als derde naar het podium mocht, Oscar Piastri.
4: Yeah, happy with that. I think it was a reasonably good race. A couple moments that weren't my finest, but to come away with the podium is obviously great. I think given kind of the toughness of the race and having to overtake, I think third was the most we could do. So happy with that. Some things to work on and a little bit of pace to find from this weekend for sure, but overall very happy with the result today.
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1: Sport in het kort. De Grand Prix van Miami is verreden. De punten zijn verdeeld. Olaf Mollier, Grand Prix Radio, jouw sportradio. Races hebben winnaars en verliezers, maar er zijn altijd reacties na afloop. Hier de winnaar, Kimi Antonelli.
2: I'm very happy, very happy. Very happy also because my whole family is here, complete. So it was a super nice moment to share with my dad, my mom and my sister. So really pleased with the result today. And also the team did an incredible job, also with the strategy, so very, very happy with that.
1: Hier het relaas van Lando Norris.
3: Yeah, mixed, I guess. You can look at it both ways. We have to be very happy because we're fighting for the win. We're two cars on the podium. We have to be happy with that as a team. There's a lot of progress, and I'm very, very proud of everyone in the team. But at the same time, we're a team who want to maximize every weekend. And you look at what was possible, and the win was possible today. We should have been more defensive, let's say, or more happy to be defensive on cover Kimi, especially with him being quicker at that point of the race. So it's something we need to review, honestly. So it hurts a bit. I feel like we should have won the race out there today. At least we could have had more of a fight post the stop. I just didn't get that chance again, and Kimi drove a good race. So it's hats off to him, honestly. He did a good race and never gave me an opportunity to get close again and try kind of get into that battle with him. But I'm also happy with second. So depends what way you want to look at it. But when it's a win, if it's like a P2, P3, I'm less bothered. But when it's for a win, of course, it hurts a little bit more.
1: Dit is
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1: De Grand Prix van Miami is verreden. De punten zijn verdeeld. Olaf Mollier, Grand Prix Radio, jouw sportradio. Races hebben winnaars en verliezers, maar er zijn altijd reacties na afloop. Laten we beginnen met Max Verstappen.
2: Ja, yeah, bit of a shame of course that happened in turn 2. I just lost the rear. And then of course I tried to recover or like tried to minimize the damage by doing that 360. Then we opted to go early onto the hard compound, and I think now in hindsight after the race, it was probably a bit too long, that stint. It was just too difficult to keep the tyres alive.
3: But the pace of the car was good, wasn't it? And that must be so encouraging for the steps that you've made going forward.
2: Yeah, it was better. I just think that on the hard compound we were not that competitive. On the medium I felt a bit better.
1: Hier de man die uiteindelijk als derde naar het podium mocht, Oscar Piastri.
4: Yeah, happy with that. I think it was a reasonably good race. A couple moments that weren't my finest, but yeah, to come away with the podium is obviously great. I think you know, given kind of the toughness of the race and having to overtake, I think third was the most we could do. So happy with that. Some things to work on and a little bit of pace to find from this weekend for sure, but overall very happy with the result today.
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1: Sport in het kort. De Grand Prix van Miami is verreden. De punten zijn verdeeld. Olaf Mollier, Grand Prix Radio, jouw sportradio. Races hebben winnaars en verliezers, maar er zijn altijd reacties na afloop. Hier de winnaar, Kimi Antonelli.
2: I'm very happy, very happy. Very happy also because my whole family is here, complete. So it was a super nice moment to share with my dad, my mom and my sister. So really pleased with the result today. And also the team did an incredible job. Also with the strategy, so very, very happy with that.
1: Hier het relaas van Lando Norris.
3: Yeah, mixed, I guess. You can look at it both ways. We have to be very happy because we're fighting for the win. We're two cars on the podium. We have to be happy with that as a team. There's a lot of progress, and I'm very, very proud of everyone in the team. But at the same time, we're a team who want to maximize every weekend. You look at what was possible, and the win was possible today. We should have been more defensive, let's say, or more happy to be defensive on cover Kimi, especially with him being quicker at that point of the race. So it's something we need to review, honestly. It hurts a bit. I feel like we should have won the race out there today. At least we could have had more of a fight post the stop. I just didn't get that chance again, and Kimi drove a good race. So it's hats off to him, honestly. He did a good race and never gave me an opportunity to get close again and try kind of get into that battle with him. But I'm also happy with second. So depends what way you want to look at it. But when it's a win, if it's like a P2, P3, I'm less bothered. But when it's for a win, of course, it hurts a little bit more.
1: Dit is
0: jouw sportradio.